make it right. Cause I'm blue just like the sky. 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

A shepherd boy in shock, Michelangelo, release me from a single block. I'm David the giant killer with heart-shaped eyes. I was naked as a soldier, far from my mother's cries.

Acorde Itapema. Busted flat in Baton Rouge, waiting for a train.

0: here for you if you want to talk about it, but also here for you if you don't want to talk about it. We can just chat about anything. And it's like, but yeah, I hope you like the album. And yeah, sending you lots of love and thinking of you.
1: Esse é o Menu Itapema.

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I wanna hold you so much. At last love has arrived, and I thank God I'm alive. You're just too good to be true. Can't take my eyes off of you.